0: Fuck it. Straight bullshit, man. Fuck that doctor, man. Hey, cuz, take one of these. Call me in the morning.
1: Mr. Jelly, the doctor will see you now.
2: I think I'm all right.

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1: What are you doing?
2: What?
1: Wait. Yo, you straight?
2: Yeah, I'm good. No, I'm good.
1: Dog, we literally on there like me, Odell. We got.
2: It's been a long fight, and I just had to have a warrior spirit, and that's all. So I'm just
1: don't start that.
2: No, I'm good. I'm just regrouping.
1: You sure?
2: You got a tissue?
1: No. Why would?
2: Okay.
1: Yo, it's good, bro.
2: Okay. Let's get

0: reincarnated. I was stargazing. Life goes on, I need all my babies.
1: Woke up looking for the broccoli. High key, keep a horn on me. That could my seat. High peak ownership. The blueprint is by me. Mr. Get Off, I get off at my feet.
2: What's the password?
3: I see dead people.
2: You late.
1: Hey, mustard on the beat, ho, Debo, any rap nigga, he a freak, though, man, damn, call like Amber Lambs, tell him free, bro, nail a nigga to the cross, he walk around like Tizo, what's up with these jabroni-ass niggas trying to see Compton, the industry can hate me, fuck them all and they mama, how many ops you really got, I mean, it's too many options, I'm finna pass on this body, I'm John Stockton, beat your ass and hide the Bible if God watching. Sometimes you gotta pop out and show niggas. Certified boogeyman, I'm the one that up to score with him. Walk him down whole time, I know he got some hoe in him. Pull on him, extort shit, bully the flow on him. Say Drake, I hear you like I'm young. You better not ever go to cell block one. To any bitch that talk to him and they in love, just make sure you hide your little sister from him. They tell me Chubb's the only one that get your hand-me-downs. And party at the party playing with his nose now. And Baka got a weird case, why is he around? Certified lover boys, certified pedophiles. Wop, wop, wop, wop, wop. That fuck him up. Wop, wop, wop, wop, wop. I'ma do my stuff. Why you trolling like a bitch? Ain't you tired? Trying to strike a chord and it's probably A minor.
4: They not like us. They not like us. They not like us. They not like us. They not like us. They not like us.
1: You think the Bay gon' let you disrespect Pop, nigga? I think that Oakland show gon' be your last stop, nigga. They cold foul. I don't know why you still pretending. What is the...

Malibu most wanted. Ain't no love boy, you ball boy, fetch Gatorade or something. Since 2009, I had this bitch jumping. You niggas will get a wedgie, be flipped over your boxes, or over your foe. The other vaginal option, pussy, nigga better straighten they posture. Got favorites all up in contact, might write this with a doctor. Tell a pop star, quit hiding, fuck a caption, won't action. No accident, I'm hands on, he fuck around, get polished. Fuck no Wayne girl, he was in jail, that's conniving. Then get his face tatted like a bitch apologizing. I'm glad D-Rose came home, y'all didn't deserve him either. From Alondra down to Central, nigga better not speak on Serena. And your homeboy needs subpoena, that predator moving flocks. That name gotta be registered and placed on neighborhood watch. I lean on you, nigga.

69 God, ay, freaky ass niggas need to stay their ass inside, ay, roll their ass up like a fresh pack of Zod, ay, city is back up, it's a must, we outside, ay. They not like us, they not like us, they not like us. They not like us, they not like us, they not like us. Once upon a time, all of us was in chains. Homies still doubled down, calling us some slaves. Atlanta was the mecca, building railroads and trains. Bear with me for a second, let me put y'all on game. The settlers was using town folk to make them richer. Fast forward 2024, you got the same agenda. You run to Atlanta when you need a check balance. Let me break it down for you, this the real nigga challenge. You caught future when you didn't see the club. Hey, what? Little baby help you get your lingo up. What? 21, get your first street cred. Thug makes you feel like you a slime in your head. Hey, what? Quavo said you can be from Northside, but 2 Chainz say you good, but he lied. You run to Atlanta when you need a few dollars. No, you not a colleague, you a fucking colonizer. The family matter and the truth of the matter. Here was God's plan to show y'all the liar. He a fan, he a fan, he a fan. He a fan, he a fan, he a freaky ass nigga, he a 69 God. Freaky ass nigga, he a 69 God. Hey, hey, hey, hey, run for your life. For your life, freaky ass nigga, he a 69 God. Freaky ass nigga, he a 69 God. Hey, hey, hey, hey, run for your life. Hey, hey, hey, hey, run for your life.

question. How many faking they streams? Getting they plays from machines. I can see behind the smoke and mirrors, niggas ain't really big as they seem. I never say anything. Everybody got their thing. Some niggas make millions, other niggas make memes.